Show your scars and let me pull you closer. 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

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Your sandy feet, the way you breathe, the subtle things that make it all worth it.

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Counting beats by the day. Thought I learned my lesson now, but nothing ever changes.

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And it's like, yo, if I would watch interviews sooner, bro, we were so alike. It's unfortunate because it's like, yo, when people die, that's when you like, you know? Because your remorse kind of makes you check them out.